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this one. This 25. Fairfax 25. I'll be 1042. Have a good night. Fairfax 25. I have a 1809.

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0: 23, go ahead.
1: Car 223 at Club Tap for a disturbance. RP stated that they're pushing screen for a removal party. RP stated there are four male parties that are refusing to leave. We're speaking aggressive towards the RP, but we're not physical. They're requesting assistance with getting them to leave. 212 Main.
0: I got them now.
1: Car 223, I have the 1841.

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0: actually.
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0: units, 216 Walnut Street, for disturbance. 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Her husband's not letting her leave. RP stating her daughter was screaming and crying and that it was physical and verbal. Unknown alcohol. There is a gun in a safe. 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Break. 351.
1: Clear
0: 511.
1: On scene, 223, is also going to be out with me.
0: I copy, mission 11. 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

0: phone to reach him from that address.
1: Make sure on the phone to IP. Reconfirming that. IP 28, on scene. Pitching 12. Forwarding units around 216 Walnut Street disturbance. RP just reconfirmed the address is 216 Walnut Street.
2: T-28, we copy. We're in contact.
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1: Okay.
0: You're probably lost a caller. First of Zachary, middle of Tyler, comes back, clear, valid, dot radar, out of studio.
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0: 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And 2.
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0: Carter 12, your party loss of caller for Sir Jennifer. Comes back clear, valid. Thought Railer, pleasure to see you.
1: Alright, thanks.
0: I copy. Be advised that service master is at 200.
1: Copy, it'll be a minute unless somebody's, somebody else is free.
0: I copy, 1920.

0: 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Car 28, Country Federal, status.
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0: 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I'll be naming a number when you're ready.
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0: I'll be at County Road 2.9 and County Road 20. We got the Tahoe and a trailer.
1: Thank you, I'll be confirming County Road T, Tom, 29, what's the crossroad?

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former unit 100 Inside Street for a 35-year-old male, after the breeding, has Crohn's disease, is experiencing fatigue. It's going to be a passenger aboard Amtrak train number 6, car 610, seat 75. It's going to be the 8th car back from the locomotive. There's going to be a language barrier. The conductor will be David Cardenas. Phone number is in the log. They will be waiting for EMS at Train Depot 2026.

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2: Seven hundred near route 209 at the train depot, requesting EMS for a passenger that's on board. It's gonna be a 35-year-old male, conscious breathing, has Crohn's disease. There is a language barrier. It's gonna be row number 6, car 610, seat 75 at the train depot.
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2: Hi, Papa, come in now.
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3: Question 21. I'm in the area, I can take that call.
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2: 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Is anything else pending?
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2: 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I'll be on duty. 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

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hundred. 95 hundred. 95 hundred. 95 hundred. 95 hundred. 95 hundred. 95 hundred. 95 hundred. 95 hundred. 95 hundred. 95 hundred. 95 hundred. 95 hundred. 95 hundred. 95 hundred. 95 hundred. 95 hundred. 95 hundred. 95 hundred. 95 hundred. 95 hundred. 95 hundred. 95 hundred. 95 hundred. 95 hundred. 95 hundred. 95 hundred. 95 hundred. 95 hundred. 95 hundred. 95 hundred. 95 hundred. 95 hundred. 95 hundred. 95 hundred. 95 hundred. 95 hundred. 95 hundred.

0: push me.
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0: Are you referencing the Wilford, the 911 Wilford check?
1: How are you from?
0: That was going to be a phase one.
1: I copy. Do you have a location by chance?
0: A negative, or phase one, so they'll provide an exact location. And it's a 911 number, uninitialized, but I would call those back.
1: I figured. You put a copy on it for me, just so you have able to contact.
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0: it's in Fort Morgan area, 96 eastbound, mile marker 75. It's going to be a white Subaru, rate checked RP, and then the male driver pulled a black handgun. Again, mile marker 75, I-76 eastbound. Car 540.
1: Code 2, we're both in route. Can you, we're far, can you see the Fort Morgan unit coming in or something?
2: 312 in route.
0: 312, I copy. Car 540, you got that.
1: I did, we're in route from 9.
0: Car 540, I copy. Car 120.
2: That's 212, I'm right by Cargill. I'm going to get the AEG as quick as I can, but I also see a fresh officer to help too.
0: Quick 12, I copy. Ground 29, you copy that direct.
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0: Ground 29, copy me one time.
2: I'll be
0: at 19 again. Nora. Car 15, I copy 2121.

0: 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On 3.
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0: I will be. I'm going to be unable to enter this call for a minute.

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1: 3 Baker 9.
0: Was that menacing east or westbound on 76?
1: Eastbound.
0: I copy. What was the description of the vehicle?
1: White Subaru Forester.
0: I copy. I'm in route for 44, and I'm going to hop on the 82.
1: I copy. They passed the mile marker 82 minutes ago. 21-22.
2: 212 in the area, getting on the 82.
1: 312-713.

route to the Monarcher 75 is eastbound. It's going to be a 2015 white Subaru Forester. Plate is going to be David Ida John Victor 40, 2123.

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1: A firm, 2015 White Subaru Forester.
0: Okay, I'm behind it. We're thinking about the 88, the 89
1: Flux exit,
0: the next one up.
1: Chris, I copy. Call 29, did you copy that?
0: That's where you're in, copy, sure we're in.
1: I saw someone missing.
0: Yeah, I wouldn't mind having a unit down here first.
1: I copy, 27.
0: 511, class of
2: 84.
1: Class of
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2: For your 43, I'm just passing 87. I'll pull behind your, down your marking part.
1: 3-9, I copy. Car 212, you copy that direct.
0: Hey, firm, you're still following. Either normal. He's not driving erratic or anything like that. You continue past exit 90.
1: Car 12, I copy. Car 12, do you want the channel?
0: Negative,
1: not right now. I copy,
0: 2128. And just be clear, I still haven't turned on my emergency device.
1: Copy, 2128.

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1: Cardinal 40, copy from 129. Cardinal 23 status, John Cecil. Cardinal 23, disregard, 129. Cardinal 29. Cardinal 29. Chase. Alright, copy. 2129.
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0: County Road 41, I can't be 2131.
2: 212, we're going to go east on aisle 34. And I'm going to go ahead and light up.
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1: This is
0: Christian. Can you touch me? It's calling out Walmart with RV. 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
2: Dispatch 212, we're coming to a stop right on Highway 34 here, just beyond Highway 6, just east of Highway 6.
0: Clutch 12, I copy. All units be advised. Clutch 12, stop on Highway 34, just east of Highway 6.
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2: 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Arrest reports at the storm office.
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0: 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Sorry, it's to me. Card fans are getting a copy. 35-1, just call for that direct.
1: April.
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0: 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And the RP is also requesting a requesting to speak with you.
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0: Carl 39, 1604, Edmonds, Unit 8, BRP stating, someone's been ringing our doorbell for the last 2 months. They just rang the doorbell again tonight. Only happens at night. 1604, Edmonds, Unit 8.
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0: Ready to alarm, 631 West Platte. Audible burglary alarm coming from the side door. Kilder contact is pending at Village Liquor.
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0: Quick tweet, 0450.
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0: 9989 Highway 144. Vehicle versus deer. Known injuries, but the vehicle is stuck in the westbound lane. It's not starting. Could be a gray Ford F-150. Again, 9989 Highway 144.

0: 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I heard a chirp around in the area of the 787 earlier. I'll respond if your request.
1: Hi, Cubby. 3500.

RP has no visual of the deer, and it's going to be in a Arturo at 970-380-8029, Arturo at 970-380-0829.

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0: you. There's 0-0-0.

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Yeah, Clayton and Edison with David, David, Mary, X-ray 50. Y'all may be on a silver minivan. 116, I copy 0704.

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0: Perfect, 21.
1: I got the initial memo.
0: Carfax 21, you'll be not to Morgan County Road C, Charles, Morgan County Road 30, on the southeast corner house. RP stated that she would like a welfare check on her neighbor, whose home is on the corner of C, Charles, and 30. RP stated that his name is going to be Gary, unknown last name. RP stated that he was walking down the middle of the road towards the highway again today. Again, it's going to be around Morgan County Road C, Charles, and Morgan County Road 30.
1: Can I copy?
0: Carfax 21, 0749. Carfax 21, that male party walking down the middle of the road is going to be wearing a dark clothes and has a long white beard and a long white beard hair.
1: Back up, thank you.
0: Carfax 21, 0750.

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Car 191. Good morning, 1041. 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I got BCO 750.

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0: essa cidade do Mizuichu.
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0: Did State give me ETA in the traffic hazard?
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1: Carvan 26, that's a negative.
0: Copy.
1: Carvan. Carvan 26.
0: Could you show me a graph of the traffic hazard?
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0: Market County Road, correction, that's 31,000 block of Market County Road C. Law enforcement on scene is requesting a 700 unit for an 80-year-old male, conscious breathing, experiencing cognitive issues. Again, it's going to be at the 31,000 block of Market County Road C, Charles, at 0837.
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Perfect, your room status. Perfect, your room status. Car 531, status. Car 531, I copy. Also be advised, you're coming through encrypted.

0: 5-21. Want you? For 521, your first party, the Kenneth party, came back clear, no record. Second party, Gerald Lewis, 5-11-46, clear, no record. The Braden party came back clear, valid, provisional license, eligible CDL. And the Audrey party came back restrained at times 2, otherwise valid, adult, regular, eligible CDL. The restraining order is a permanent protection order. There's one with a Jade and Jennifer Bradshaw as the protected parties. There is a second one where a Gerald Bradshaw is a protected party. Shows the date of birth 2/3/46.
1: Taylor Block, South Main Street, Charles Victor, Robert Paul, 06. Elias Juan Lopez, he just pulled up on me.
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All units stand by for information. All units be advised, per Commander Sagal, the intoxilizer will be down for approximately 7 days. Again, per Commander Sagal, the intoxilizer will be down for approximately 7 days. 0903.

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0: Super 7, Delta March. Roger, Pacific. You can stack the leads on my current, the leads on my qualified. It's going to be a Delta March at 300 blocks of leak.
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0: William Edward 32 came back clear, shows expiration 7/26 on a white 2005, shows camper trailer, shows the make of Zebra Paul Young Robert to a Dennis or Scott Riddle, 708 Meeker, Fort Morgan.
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0: 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She was at location 25.
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2: 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Turn left whenever you pull in here. We're over on the left side of the road. 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
0: 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Come back, clear, showing expiration 1026. On a gray 2012 GMC Sierra pickup. 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
0: 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Can you hear that call, please?
1: 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RP advised that electrical pieces were taken from the store. She needs a file report. 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

bargaining units at 521 Grand Street for a traffic accident. 36-year-old female, conscious breathing, complaining of shoulder pain. 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
1: I'm going to have you clear a 20 for me and see if you can find any contact information for it.
0: I copy, go ahead.
1: It's going to be Colorado 440 Young Union Union.
0: Kurt 283, I copy. I ran 440 Young Union Union Colorado. Comes back showing expiration 4 of 27 on a white 1999 Ford F-150 to a Dennis Riddle, 708 Meeker Street, Fort Morgan.
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0: believe it's Colorado Fleet. French Ida, 0 George 16. 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
2: I'll be at the corner of T and Tom, 25 and 24. Colorado plate, Edward George Stroll, William 59. Should go back to a Titan Gray, Kia.
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1: Lots of Kimball, King, San Luis, Mary, Boy, Edward, Lincoln. First, Adam, Young, Sam, Lincoln, Ida, Victor, 07, 16, CLA, holding, 171, 536, 978.
2: I'm just confirming OLN 17-153-6958. It was kind of muffled.
0: That's affirmative.
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0: Car 521, party came back, clear valid minor license. Correction on that. If they're valid minor license, eligible CDL, however, they are protected times two from a Kevin Klein.
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0: Car 521, I copy 1429. 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

0: 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Could 247 go ahead on 2?
1: That was a block of Sherman.
0: Correction. 900 block of Sherman.
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0: 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Also, are you going to be call car?
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0: 526, only history we have in CIS does not have any names associated. The most recent in CIS is at 505 Central. No, please, it's a post office.
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0: Affirm 546, reference here, keep the peace, calls. Are you stating that you can give her a call back again?
1: I got it.
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1: Can you confirm your last part of your transmission? 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
0: Hey, Grim, it's going to be a code 6 and I'm training.
1: I copy 56.

0: 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Level issue.
1: Dispatch 515, that was for me. You're coming through really faint.
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0: Harvey stated he needs an officer for a civil issue. He received medal for offense from a male party. The party wants the medal back. Not on scene. Wants to avoid any problems. 16066 Mark County Road 19.
1: I copy.
0: 515-1713.

0: Hi, Gina. I copy confirming it's just going to be in reference to your keep the peace. I copy, so 215.
1: This is 515.
0: 515.
1: I'm going to hold that central district call for me. I'll take care of it in a minute. I'll be out with 539.
0: I copy 1715.

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